spoken. I hopelessly recall the words that were once spoken. Words that spoke of a time where hate and fear, destruction and division, darkness and sickness become reality. Where darkness seems to push away the light, blinding life that lies beyond our sight. Trembling places, fearful faces, through the hate that develops throughout our races. Foundations shake, no place to settle in, no reason to follow the hope that develops from within. But when we look at scripture, we can see a painted picture. For the times of Isaiah were not much different. But there, God declares, I am the Lord. I created the heavens like an open tent. I made the earth and all is mine. I am the source of life. Fear not, I selected you to bring light in the darkness, to bring my promise of hope to the nations. So live, because I gave life, my life, so you may have life everlasting. My resurrection will bring light to the darkness, healing to the sick, freedom to the captured. My promise of hope will flow out of you. Everyone you're in contact with will taste my hope through you. So let my hope resound. Resound and you will give life. Resound so you don't run dry. Resound as a result of the hope I have.

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1: Can I play one more new song? Is that all right? I always love singing about heaven. And I think ever since I read the Chronicles of Narnia, ever since I was like 12 years old, at the end there's this real, I mean, it's not Bible, you know, but there's the way C.S. Lewis painted this picture of these people entering into heaven, and the further up and the further in they went, it's like the bigger and more beautiful it got, and it just continues to blossom into more and more beauty. And we don't know much about eternity, but we know enough to make our heart burn with fire, to want to live for it. And we know that He is the King of all satisfaction and peace and life and creativity and beauty. And there's no end to any of that. It says for the ages to come, He's going to show us the exceeding riches of His grace. So ever since I was a kid, my heart kind of burned for heaven. I've written these songs, and I think this might be my favorite one. And it's called Homesick for Heaven. Can I sing it with you today?

0: 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Oh, I'm gonna keep that one around.
1: 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Nummer 3.